0: Faith No More. That is epic here on The GOAT. Afternoon, it's Matt here with you, and Thanksgiving's coming up. As we all know, it's, honestly, it's pretty much right on the doorstep. Like, it's actually coming super soon. And while we always like to talk about everyone's favorite dishes, let's completely spin that around. Let's go the opposite direction today. What is Thanksgiving's worst food? Nobody wants it, but somehow it's on the table. Dish that just shows up every year. You gotta politely take a scoop, because otherwise Aunt Marjorie's gonna feel bad. It could be a different aunt, or maybe even an uncle, too.
1: What?
0: What is it? What's the food item? Let me know what you hate on the Facebook page, Valley Goat.
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0: Greta Van Fleet with Safari Song. That is right here on the GOAT. Afternoon, it's Matt here with you, and we're talking the worst of the worst when it comes to giving thanks. What do you not want to see on that Thanksgiving dinner table? And honestly, the simple answer is vegetables. Obviously, not all vegetables are created equally. Potatoes are God's gift to Earth. Carrots are... Well, that's not true. I like carrots. But once you start getting a little crazy with the veggies, that's where you lose me. Like, if we're getting corn or peas and mashed potatoes going, maybe some carrots that have been, seared or baked or whatever, delicious. As soon as you start going with the Brussels sprouts or the asparagus or the insert root vegetable here that is... Except for beets. Beets are good. Die on that hill. But I feel like vegetables is definitely going to be the way that we're leaning for the thing we don't want on our dinner plate for Thanksgiving.
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0: That's the Doughboys with Shy here on 95.9 The Goat. Afternoon, it's Matt here with you. And one last happy Friday should do it. That's it. We're wrapping up the show. It's almost 6 o'clock, so we got a weekend to go have. So I say this to you with all the love in my heart. Have a good weekend. Hopefully it's a great one. We'll talk to you again on a Monday afternoon, and hopefully we got some good news to share by then. So until then, we'll talk to you later.
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1: 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Excessive exposure to this show may result in spontaneous air guitar, head banging, and uncontrollable urges to sing into your hairbrush. 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

0: It is Whitesnake. We're right back to 1984 now. On It's Hair and Now, I am Kent Coverdale, taking the band from the blues rock thing they were doing in the 70s. He dove headfirst into glam rock and hair band stuff. Slide It In, and it brought him a whole new fan base, too. It's still one of the albums we look back on our collections, and, you know, when we bought it, how many of us thought they were a brand new band at that point? They already had 5 records, you know, in 84. We could barely afford records back then. We had a massive recession up here in 84. We couldn't ask Grandpa for the money.
1: In the House of Commons, the debate over the question of universality turned nasty. For the third day in a row, the opposition hammered away at government plans to tax away social benefits from higher-income Canadians.
2: The NDP wants to destroy the old-age pensions in this country, and we are going to put up the biggest fight that you've ever seen. Any time you try and take that away from the elderly, we'll put up the biggest fight you've ever seen.
0: We're saving for the new Rush album anyway at that point. Tonight, we get a taste of Montreal glam rock, a band that took everything they did from the Beatles. The Beatles playbook, and Faster Pussycat is here too.

this next one, Bryan Adams year, right? Robin Hood soundtrack gets a second win for his career. A Canadian gave us one of the biggest songs in history. Everything I do it for you. We used to laugh about it in radio when it first came out. It would be the divorce song. Everything I make, I give it to you. Our government said it wasn't Canadian, though. That was the weird part about that song. Not enough CanCon to be a Canadian song. Sammy was still around with Van Halen at that point. Eddie's on piano for this next one. He used ping pong balls inside the piano. Knives and forks, utensils were in there. Anything that could give us a really interesting piano sound, he used. He was genius. Van Halen in old Alberta, Prince George, down through the Caribou and the Comox Valley.

0: Warning. Excessive exposure to this show may result in spontaneous air guitar, headbanging, and uncontrollable urges to sing into your hairbrush. You're welcome.
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0: Saints and Sinners. Rock and Heron now with Kent. That is the Montreal glam rock. I was mentioning off the top of the show, Rick Hughes from Sword. Sword was the heavy metal band. He just kind of wanted a shot at this whole glam rock sound that was coming around. Aldo Nova produced it, too. Saddest part was 1993. That's, like, not the time to be going for that sound. It was already on its way out. They broke up before they could even tour. Good record, though, Saints and Sinners. 93, terrific year for Canada. First female prime minister. Not one, but two world championships.
1: A swing and a belt. Left field. Way back. Blue Jays win it. The Blue Jays are World Series champions. And Joe Carter hits a three-run home run in the ninth inning. And the Blue Jays have repeated as World Series champions.
0: Blue Jays and the Habs, the Canadians, won their titles. Outside of a couple of runs by the Penguins, they won 91-92, I think it was. Outside of that, we had some solid hockey teams up here. 1989, Calgary Flames won the cup, right? But these guys, down in Chicago in 1989, Enough's Enough goes right back to the Beatles.
2: I heard Ticket to Ride on this little 45 that my dad had left, and he split, and he had a couple little records, and there was one I popped it in, a little close-and-play record player, where you open it and it plays, or you close it and it plays, and I just heard Ticket to Ride, and that was it. I was off and running. It was like, this is it. You know, this is me.
0: Ripping a page out of the Beatles' 1960s playbook. And I will say they included the sunglasses, too. In the 80s, Enough's Enough on Hair Now.

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0: Another gem from 1984, Heron Now, Maiden's 2 Minutes to Midnight, I Am Kent Shoemaker. It wasn't their best song, their biggest song. Now, you take away charts, accolades, things like that. I kind of feel that that one is probably right up there with Run to the Hills, but you have to ask diehard Maiden fans about that one. Run to the Hills, early 80s, 84 for Power Slave, that record. Honestly, it was a little bit of a surprise here. 2 Minutes to Midnight did not even register up here in Canada. Massive song. The album was number 52 at the end of the year in Canada. So again, diehard fans buying the Iron Maiden stuff. It was Power Slave. But Run to the Hills actually made it to number 11 up here. Which one's more successful, though? As a kid, I always remembered the video for Run to the Hills. That was my introduction to Iron Maiden, was that video. They didn't get fans from the radio, though, that is for sure. At least not here or even the U.S.
1: Well, I mean, in the rest of the world, it hasn't really been a problem because, you know, we've still been selling the albums and doing the ticket sales, you know. But I suppose in Canada and North America, we, you know, even to a certain degree, the UK, we lost a lot of fans, and it's a challenge now to actually try and win them people back. But, you know, we've been very lucky that, you know, our career hasn't been revolved around, you know, North America, Canada, whatever. So
2: we've probably toured more than most bands. I mean, every 18 months, you know, we'd do an album and maybe spend 10 months on the road. So attribute to that. But fan base has been, you know, it's been wild as well. You know, we've had a lot of hardcore supporters that are still there today, you know.
0: 1984, Maiden, 2 Minutes to Midnight. All about the Cold War and nukes. And second time tonight, we got to mention Bryan Adams on this show, too. Reckless came out in 1984. Probably his best record. One of the best albums to come out of Canada, anyways, in that year. 2 years later, we got Expo 86, so all eyes definitely on Canada. And Maiden's counterparts in heavy metal, Judas Priest, come flying out of nowhere. Total 80s glam rock sound, at least the diehard fans will tell you that. Keyboards, everything. Turbo Lover in PG, down through the Caribou, over in Olds and in the Comox Valley. Riverside City Car Wash.

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5: It's the soundtrack to your glory days. Back when your hair was as big as the bonfire at the Bush Party. This is Hair and Now on the go.

0: Faster Pussycat's rocking hair, and now with Ken Shoemaker, between Faster Pussycat and LA Guns, maybe some early Motley Crue, we had a bunch of bands that were really trying hard to make a style of their own back in the day in the 80s, trying to get away from the, you know, the pending doom, so they didn't try to copy anyone else. Faster Pussycat, one of those bands. Funny thing, I was watching like one of the new NHL season, and the panel was talking about some of the new rules we're going to see, brought up the fact you can't tuck your jersey in your pants anymore, and then Ron McLean did his best, you know, a segue pun, the cheesy lines he uses to get out of segments. He ended up going with, free me up if you tie me down. I was kind of laughing at that. Should have gone with a Faster Pussycat reference, because Tie Me Down was their lead singer, right? 1989 for that record. We just agreed to the NAFTA free trade agreement that year, too. How things come full circle. The Jays open up the Sky Dome. We got a heads up about the GST coming in. And that other band I just mentioned, LA Guns, creating a sound of their own. Probably their best year in the history of the band. Partially thanks to a Canadian, an actor, one-time hockey player, Keanu Reeves. I don't know, maybe he still plays hockey. But he teamed up with Patrick Swayze in this particular year.
1: I'm screwed. I'm going to go to jail, and I'll pay, and Johnny Utah get this guy. Right? Good for you. That's real good. You'll be a big hero now. But look at it, Johnny. Look at it! It's the once-in-a-lifetime opportunity, man. Let me go out there. Let me give one wave before you take me. One wave.
0: Robin Banks in a movie, a surfing movie. Yeah, we got Point Break. And LA Guns gave us this one from the soundtrack. Great song, Over the Edge, as we wrap up. Have an outstanding week. A good one. Safe one. We'll see you next time.

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1: But don't worry, we're not going anywhere.
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0: 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Excessive exposure to this show may result in spontaneous air guitar, headbanging, and uncontrollable urges to sing into your hairbrush. You're welcome.
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0: It is Whitesnake. We're right back to 1984 now, and it's here and now. I am Kent Coverdale, taking the band from the blues rock thing they were doing in the 70s, dove headfirst into glam rock and hairband stuff. Slide it in, and it brought up a whole new fan base, too. It's still one of the albums we look back in our collections, and, you know, when we bought it, how many of us thought they were a brand new band at that point? They already had five records, you know, in 84. We could barely afford records back then. We had a massive recession up here in 84. We couldn't ask Grandpa for the money.
1: In the House of Commons, the debate over the question of universality turned nasty. For the third day in a row, the opposition hammered away at government plans to tax away social benefits from higher-income Canadians.
2: The NDP wants to destroy the old-age pensions in this country, and we are going to put up the biggest fight that you've ever seen. Anytime you try and take that away from the elderly, we'll put up the biggest fight that you've ever seen.
0: Saving for the new Rush album anyway at that point. Tonight, we get a taste of Montreal glam rock, a band that took everything they did from the Beatles. The Beatles playbook, and Faster Pussycat is here too.

this next one, Bryan Adams' year, right? Robin Hood soundtrack gets a second wind for his career. A Canadian gave us one of the biggest songs in history. Everything I do it for you. We used to laugh about it in radio. When it first came out, it would be the divorce song. Everything I make, I give it to you. Our government said it wasn't Canadian, though. That was the weird part about that song. Not enough CanCon to be a Canadian song. Sammy was still around with Van Halen at that point. Eddie's on piano for this next one. He used ping pong balls inside the piano. Knives and forks, utensils were in there. Anything that could give us a really interesting piano sound, he used. He was genius. Van Halen in Olds, Alberta, Prince George, down through the Caribou and the Comox Valley.

0: Saints and Sinners, rocking here and now with Kent. That is the Montreal glam rock I was mentioning off the top of the show. Rick Hughes from Sword. Sword was the heavy metal band. He just kind of wanted a shot at this whole glam rock sound that was coming around. Aldo Nova produced it too. Saddest part was 1993. That's like not the time to be going for that sound. It was already on its way out. They broke up before they could even tour. Good record though, Saints and Sinners. 93, terrific year for Canada. First female prime minister. Not one, but two world championships.
1: A swing and a belt. Left field, way back. Blue Jays win it. The Blue Jays are World Series champions as Joe Carter hits a three-run home run in the ninth inning, and the Blue Jays have repeated as World Series champions.
0: Blue Jays and the Habs, the Canadians, won their titles. Outside of a couple of runs by the Penguins, they won 91-92, I think it was. Outside of that, we had some solid hockey teams up here. 1989, Calgary Flames won the cup, right? But these guys, down in Chicago in 1989, Enough Zenuff goes right back to the Beatles.
2: I heard Ticket to Ride on this little 45 that my dad had left. He split, and he had a couple little records, and there was one I popped it in. I had a little close-and-play record player where you open it and it plays, or you close it and it plays, and I heard Ticket to Ride, and that was it. I was off and running. Like, this is it. You know, this is me.
0: Ripping a page out of the Beatles' 1960s playbook, and I will say they included the sunglasses, too. In the 80s, Enough Zenuff, on here now,

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0: 1984, here and now, Maiden's 2 Minutes to Midnight. I am Kent Shoemaker. It wasn't their best song, their biggest song. Now, you take away charts, accolades, things like that. I kind of feel that that one is probably right up there with Run to the Hills, but you have to ask diehard Maiden fans about that one. Run to the Hills, early 80s, 84 for Power Slave, that record. Honestly, it was a little bit of a surprise here. 2 Minutes to Midnight did not even register up here in Canada. Massive song. The album was number 52 at the end of the year in Canada. So again, diehard fans buying the Iron Maiden stuff. It was Power Slave. But Run to the Hills actually made it to number 11 up here. Which one's more successful, though? As a kid, I always remembered the video for Run to the Hills. That was my introduction to Iron Maiden, was that video. They didn't get fans from the radio, though, that is for sure. At least not here or even the U.S.
1: Well, I mean, in the rest of the world, it hasn't really been a problem because, you know, we've still been selling the albums and doing the ticket sales, you know. But I suppose in the Canada and North America, we, you know, even to a certain degree in the U.K., we lost a lot of ground, and it's a challenge now to actually try and win them people back. But, you know, we've been very lucky that, you know, our career hasn't been revolved around, you know, North America, Canada, whatever, so...
2: On tour, more than most bands, I mean, the cycle would be every 18 months, you know, we'd do an album and maybe spend 10 months on the road, so tribute to that. But the fan base has been, you know, it's been wild as well, you know, we've had a lot of hardcore supporters that are still there today, you know.
0: 1984, Maiden, 2 Minutes to Midnight, all about the Cold War and nukes, and second time tonight we got to mention Bryan Adams on this show, too. Reckless came out in 1984, probably his best record, one of the best albums to come out of Canada anyways in that year. 2 years later, we got Expo 86, so all eyes definitely on Canada. And Maiden's counterparts in heavy metal, Judas Priest, come flying out of nowhere. Total 80s glam rock sound, at least the diehard fans will tell you that. Keyboards, everything. Turbo Lover in PG, Down Through the Caribou, Over in Olds, and in the Comox Valley. For Sud City Car Wash.

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0: Cat's rocking hair, and now with Kent Shoemaker, between Faster Pussycat and LA Guns, maybe some early Motley Crue, we had a bunch of bands that were really trying hard to make a style of their own back in the day in the 80s, trying to get away from the pending doom, so they didn't try to copy anyone else. Faster Pussycat, one of those bands. Funny thing, I was watching like one of the new NHL season. The panel was talking about some of the new rules we're going to see, brought up the fact you can't tuck your jersey in your pants anymore. Then Ron McLean did his best, a segue pun, the cheesy lines he uses to get out of segments. He ended up going with, "Free me up if you tie me down." I was kind of laughing at that. Should have gone with a Faster Pussycat reference. Just "Tie Me Down" was their lead singer, right? 1989 for that record. We just agreed to the NAFTA Free Trade Agreement that year, too. How things come full circle. The Jays open up the Sky Dome. We got a heads up about the GST coming in. And that other band I just mentioned, LA Guns, creating a sound of their own, probably their best year in the history of the band, partially thanks to a Canadian, an actor, one-time hockey player, Keanu Reeves. I don't know, maybe he still plays hockey. But he teamed up with Patrick Swayze in this particular year.
1: "I'm screwed. I'm going to go to jail, and I'll pay, and Johnny Utah get this guy. Right? Good for you. That's real good. You'll be a big hero now. Look at it, Johnny. Look at it! This is a once-in-a-lifetime opportunity, man. Just let me go out there. Let me get one wave before you take me. One wave."
0: Robin Banks in a movie, a surfing movie. Yeah, we got Point Break. And LA Guns gave us this one from the soundtrack. Great song, "Over the Edge," as we wrap up. Have an outstanding week. A good one. Safe one. We'll see you next time.

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we've got here is failure to communicate. Some men you just can't reach. So you get what we had here last week, which is the way he wants. 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
1: Good morning, I'm Zach Barrowclough. BC NDP leader David Eby outlined his party's plan to address grocery affordability on Friday. Eby says if re-elected, his government would ban real estate deals and property controls that big grocery chains use to limit competition. He says it would also limit the amount of profit that big grocery corporations can make on essentials.
2: We're going to make sure that for the basics, for your cheese, for your eggs, for your butter, for your milk, that you and your family are protected at the till as you check out.
1: And the BC Conservatives are pledging to expand BC's aerial firefighting fleet if elected on October 24th. Interim leader Lorne Dirksen unveiled his party's wildfire action plan in Summerland Friday. He said the Conservative government would spend $400 million on down payments for new aircraft, including water bombers.
3: We will no longer rely solely on short-term leases, and we will no longer hope that water bombers are available when our valleys are on fire.
1: BC Green leader Emily Lowen outlined plans to regulate AI data centers and improve online safety. The University of Northern British Columbia saw improved category scores in the latest edition of the Times Higher Education World University Rankings. UNBC finished in the group of universities ranked 1201 to 1400, with its score increasing in four of the five ranking pillars. Vice President Academic Dr. Michelle Beaulieu says achievements like these can be felt within the university.
4: It resonates throughout the entire institution. These types of rankings not only demonstrate what we know internally, but they're also an external validation that then echoes in terms of our recruitment, our retention of undergraduate and graduate students. It puts the university on the global map when it comes to expanding our draw for international students.
1: UNBC saw its score increase in teaching, research quality, industry, and posted its highest ever score in research environment. Canadian astronaut Joshua Kuchrick is now on board the International Space Station. The SpaceX Crew 13 mission launched from Florida on Thursday morning, docking with the space station Thursday night. Officials say during his nearly six-month mission, Kuchrick will contribute to several science experiments, mostly focused on health research. He'll test a new physical training protocol for astronauts and take part in Canadian experiments related to mental health, bone density, cardiorespiratory health, and more. He says he'll also perform technology demonstrations that will help advance space exploration and improve life on Earth. Get daily and weekly news alerts directly to your inbox by signing up at MineChacoValleyNow.com.
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1: Oh, hey, welcome back to the castle. It's been a while. Not much has changed, though. Same giraffe.
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1: Same chicken, unfortunately.
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1: Good morning, I'm Zach Barrelclough. BC NDP leader David Eby outlined his party's plan to address grocery affordability on Friday. Eby says if re-elected, his government would ban real estate deals and property controls that big grocery chains use to limit competition. He says it would also limit the amount of profit that big grocery corporations can make on essentials.
2: We're going to make sure that for the basics, for your cheese, for your eggs, for your butter, for your milk, that you and your family are protected at the till as you check out.
1: And the BC Conservatives are pledging to expand BC's aerial firefighting fleet if elected on October 24th. Interim leader Lorne Dirksen unveiled his party's wildfire action plan in Summerland Friday. He said Conservative government would spend $400 million on down payments for new aircraft, including water bombers.
3: We will no longer rely solely on short-term leases, and we will no longer hope that water bombers are available when our valleys are on fire.
1: BC Green leader Emily Lowen outlined plans to regulate AI data centers and improve online safety. The University of Northern British Columbia saw improved category scores in the latest edition of the Times Higher Education World University Rankings. UNBC finished in the group of universities ranked 1201 to 1400, with its score increasing in four of the five ranking pillars. Vice President Academic Dr. Michelle Beaulieu says achievements like these can be felt within the university.
4: It resonates throughout the entire institution. These types of rankings not only demonstrate what we know internally, but they're also an external validation that then echoes in terms

0: Health Research. He'll test a new physical training protocol for astronauts and take part in Canadian experiments related to mental health, bone density, cardiorespiratory health, and more. He says he'll also perform technology demonstrations that will help advance space exploration and improve life on Earth. Get daily and weekly news alerts directly to your inbox by signing up at MyNechakoValleyNow.com.
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0: metals and minerals that we produce in British Columbia for export.
1: He also promised a new price guard to regulate gas prices and measures to boost competitiveness in the grocery sector. Meanwhile, BC Conservative interim leader Lorne Dirksen pledged to triple LNG production by 2035.
2: We will deliver this by cutting red tape, faster permitting, faster approvals.
1: He also says a Conservative government would spend close to $500 million on buying new firefighting aircraft and would temporarily remove the PST on Canadian alcohol. The BC Greens called for expanding the $10 a day childcare program, vacancy control and other measures for renters, and safety regulations on AI. Emily Jovesky, Vista News, Victoria.
3: New Hazelton RCMP responded to a head-on crash on Highway 16 Thursday afternoon, closing the highway west of the community. Northern BC spokesperson Corporal Jennifer Cooper explains what happened.
4: The incident occurred around 3:30 p.m. on Highway 16 West near Broucher Road when a westbound pickup truck collided head-on with a semi-trailer truck in the eastbound lane of the highway.
3: The semi-driver was taken to hospital and the two pickup occupants, a 39-year-old man and 24-year-old man, died at the scene. The highway has since reopened, and anyone who witnessed the incident or has dash cam footage is asked to contact the New Hazelton detachment. Anyone planning a trip to the gas station today should wait until Sunday, when pump prices are expected to drop as much as 8 cents a liter. Canadians for Affordable Energy making that prediction after prices jumped 7 cents on Friday, with another 7 cent increase expected today. That will leave the pump price $1.92 a liter depending on location. It expects prices to drop after news that G7 countries, including Canada, plan to release some emergency supplies of diesel, gas, and to a lesser extent, oil. And in sports, the Prince George Cougars snapped their 3-game losing streak with a 3-1 victory over the Brandon Wheat Kings at the CN Centre yesterday. The Cougars are off until Sunday, October 11th, against the Swift Current Broncos, with puck drop at 1 p.m. at CN Centre. And the Prince George Spruce Kings host the Cowichan Valley Capitals tonight at 6 and tomorrow afternoon at 2. And the UNBC Timberwolves men's team took a 2-2 draw against the Alberta Golden Bears yesterday at Massage Play Stadium. They play the Mount Royal Cougars tomorrow at noon. And the UNBC women's soccer team took a 5-0 loss to the Fraser Valley Cascades yesterday. They'll now host the UBC Thunderbirds tomorrow afternoon at 2:30. And the Prince George Kodiaks will conclude their season in the BC Football Conference when they visit the Valley Huskers tonight at 7 o'clock. Get daily and weekly news alerts directly to your inbox by signing up at MinichacoValleyNow.com.
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Well, here's another one to add to that list. 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

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It's about the mileage, too. This one's a classic. On the go.

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1: I'm Zach Barrowclef. BC's major party leaders outlined campaign promises on energy, affordability, and wildfires during week two of the provincial election campaign. Our provincial reporter Emily Jovaski has the details in her weekly BC election roundup.
2: LNG Canada announced on Tuesday it would go forward with its multi-billion dollar Phase 2 expansion in Kitimat, which the BC NDP campaign was quick to claim as a win for David Eby. Eby started the week with an announcement about critical minerals.
3: Our commitment is to double in the next 5 years the critical metals and minerals that we produce in British Columbia for export.
2: He also promised a new price guard to regulate gas prices and measures to boost competitiveness in the grocery sector. Meanwhile, BC Conservative interim leader Lorne Dirksen pledged to triple LNG production by 2035.
4: We will deliver this by cutting red tape, faster permitting, faster approvals.
2: He also says a Conservative government would spend close to $500 million on buying new firefighting aircraft and would temporarily remove the PST on Canadian alcohol. The BC Greens called for expanding the $10 a day childcare program, vacancy control and other measures for renters, and safety regulations on AI. Emily Jovaski, Vista News, Victoria.
1: New Hazelton RCMP responded to a head-on crash on Highway 16 Thursday afternoon, closing the highway west of the community. Northern BC spokesperson Corporal Jennifer Cooper explains what happened.
5: The incident occurred around 3:30 p.m. on Highway 16 West near Broucher Road when a westbound pickup truck collided head-on with a semi-trailer truck in the eastbound lane of the highway.
1: The semi-driver was taken to hospital and the two pickup occupants, a 39-year-old man and 24-year-old man, died at the scene. The highway has since reopened, and anyone who witnessed the incident or has dash cam footage is asked to contact the New Hazelton detachment. Anyone planning a trip to the gas station today should wait until Sunday, when pump prices are expected to drop as much as 8 cents a liter. Canadians for Affordable Energy making that prediction after prices jumped 7 cents on Friday, with another 7 cent increase expected today. That will leave the pump price $1.92 a liter depending on location. It expects prices to drop after news that G7 countries, including Canada, plan to release some emergency supplies of diesel, gas, and to a lesser extent, oil. And in sports, the Prince George Cougars snapped their 3-game losing streak with a 3-1 victory over the Brandon Wheat Kings at the CN Centre yesterday. The Cougars are off until Sunday, October 11th, against the Swift Current Broncos, with puck drop at 1 p.m. at CN Centre. And the Prince George Spruce Kings host the Cowichan Valley Capitals tonight at 6 and tomorrow afternoon at 2. And the UNBC Timberwolves men's team took a 2-2 draw against the Alberta Golden Bears yesterday at Massage Place Stadium. They play the Mount Royal Cougars tomorrow at noon. And the UNBC women's soccer team took a 5-0 loss to the Fraser Valley Cascades yesterday. They'll now host the UBC Thunderbirds tomorrow afternoon at 2:30. And the Prince George Kodiaks will conclude their season in the BC Football Conference.

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1: But don't worry, we're not going anywhere. Or we're actually not allowed to leave the country. Yeah, long story.

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1: I'm Zach Barrowclough. BC's major party leaders outlined campaign promises on energy, affordability, and wildfires during week two of the provincial election campaign. Our provincial reporter Emily Joveski has the details in her weekly BC election roundup.
2: LNG Canada announced on Tuesday it would go forward with its multi-billion dollar Phase 2 expansion in Kitimat, which the BC NDP campaign was quick to claim as a win for David Eby. Eby started the week with an announcement about critical minerals.
3: Our commitment is to double in the next 5 years the critical metals and minerals that we produce in British Columbia for export.
2: He also promised a new price guard to regulate gas prices and measures to boost competitiveness in the grocery sector. Meanwhile, BC Conservative interim leader Lorne Dirksen pledged to triple LNG production by 2035.
4: We will deliver this by cutting red tape, faster permitting, faster approvals.
2: He also says a Conservative government would spend close to $500 million on buying new firefighting aircraft and would temporarily remove the PST on Canadian alcohol. The BC Greens called for expanding the $10 a day childcare program, vacancy control and other measures for renters, and safety regulations on AI. Emily Joveski, Vista News, Victoria.
1: New Hazelton RCMP responded to a head-on crash on Highway 16 Thursday afternoon, closing the highway west of the community. Northern BC spokesperson Corporal Jennifer Cooper explains what happened.
5: The incident occurred around 3:30 p.m. on Highway 16 West near Broucher Road when a westbound pickup truck collided head-on with a semi-trailer truck in the eastbound lane of the highway.
1: The semi-driver was taken to hospital and the two pickup occupants, a 39-year-old man and 24-year-old man, died at the scene. The highway has since reopened, and anyone who witnessed the incident or has dash cam footage is asked to contact the New Hazelton detachment. Anyone planning a trip to the gas station today should wait until Sunday, when pump prices are expected to drop as much as 8 cents a liter. Canadians for Affordable Energy making that prediction after prices jumped 7 cents on Friday, with another 7 cent increase expected today. That will leave the pump price $1.92 a liter depending on location. It expects prices to drop after news that G7 countries, including Canada, plan to release some emergency supplies of diesel, gas, and to a lesser extent, oil. And in sports, the Prince George Cougars snapped their 3-game losing streak with a 3-1 victory over the Brandon Wheat Kings at the CN Center yesterday. The Cougars are off until Sunday, October 11th, against the Swift Current Broncos, with puck drop at 1 p.m. at CN Center. And the Prince George Spruce Kings host the Cowichan Valley Capitals tonight at 6 and tomorrow afternoon at 2. And the UNBC Timberwolves men's team took a 2-2 draw against the Alberta Golden Bears yesterday at Massage Place Stadium. They play the Mount Royal Cougars tomorrow at noon. And the UNBC women's soccer team took a 5-0 loss to the Fraser Valley Cascades yesterday. They'll now host the UBC Thunderbirds tomorrow afternoon at 2:30. And the Prince George Kodiaks will conclude their season in the BC Football Conference when they visit the Valley Huskers tonight at 7 o'clock. Get daily and weekly news alerts directly to your inbox by signing up at MinechakoValleyNow.com.
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0: the Goat.
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1: I'm Zach Barrowclough. BC's major party leaders outlined campaign promises on energy, affordability, and wildfires during week two of the provincial election campaign. Our provincial reporter Emily Jovesky has the details in her weekly BC election roundup.
2: LNG Canada announced on Tuesday it would go forward with its multi-billion dollar Phase 2 expansion in Kitimat, which the BC NDP campaign was quick to claim as a win for David Eby. Eby started the week with an announcement about critical minerals.
3: Our commitment is to double in the next 5 years the critical metals and minerals that we produce in British Columbia for export.
2: He also promised a new price guard to regulate gas prices and measures to boost competitiveness in the grocery sector. Meanwhile, BC Conservative interim leader Lorne Dirksen pledged to triple LNG production by 2035.
4: We will deliver this by cutting red tape, faster permitting, faster approvals.
2: He also says a Conservative government would spend close to $500 million on buying new firefighting aircraft and would temporarily remove the PST on Canadian alcohol. The BC Greens called for expanding the $10 a day childcare program, vacancy control and other measures for renters, and safety regulations on AI. Emily Jovesky, Vista News, Victoria.
1: New Hazelton RCMP responded to a head-on crash on Highway 16 Thursday afternoon, closing the highway west of the community. Northern BC spokesperson Corporal Jennifer Cooper explains what happened.
5: The incident occurred around 3:30 p.m. on Highway 16 West near Broucher Road when a westbound pickup truck collided head-on with a semi-trailer truck in the eastbound lane of the highway.
1: The semi-driver was taken to hospital and the two pickup occupants, a 39-year-old man and 24-year-old man, died at the scene. The highway has since reopened, and anyone who witnessed the incident or has dash cam footage is asked to contact the New Hazelton detachment. Anyone planning a trip to the gas station today should wait until Sunday, when pump prices are expected to drop as much as 8 cents a liter. Canadians for Affordable Energy making that prediction after prices jumped 7 cents on Friday, with another 7 cent increase expected today. That will leave the pump price $1.92 a liter depending on location. It expects prices to drop after news that G7 countries, including Canada, plan to release some emergency supplies of diesel, gas, and to a lesser extent, oil. And in sports, the Prince George Cougars snapped their three-game losing streak with a 3-1 victory over the Brandon Wheat Kings at the CN Centre yesterday. The Cougars are off until Sunday, October 11th, against the Swift Current Broncos, with puck drop at 1 p.m. at CN Centre. And the Prince George Spruce Kings host the Cowichan Valley Capitals tonight at 6 and tomorrow afternoon at 2. And the UNBC Timberwolves men's team took a 2-2 draw against the Alberta Golden Bears yesterday at Massage Place Stadium. They play the Mount Royal Cougars tomorrow at noon. And the UNBC women's soccer team took a 5-0 loss to the Fraser Valley Cascades yesterday. They'll now host the UBC Thunderbirds tomorrow afternoon at 2:30. And the Prince George Kodiaks will conclude their season in the BC Football Conference.

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0: Yeah, Mom always warned us. 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
1: I'm Zach Barrowclough. BC's major party leaders outlined campaign promises on energy, affordability, and wildfires during week two of the provincial election campaign. Our provincial reporter Emily Jovesky has the details in her weekly BC election roundup.
2: LNG Canada announced on Tuesday it would go forward with its multi-billion dollar Phase 2 expansion in Kitimat, which the BC NDP campaign was quick to claim as a win for David Eby. Eby started the week with an announcement about critical minerals.
3: Our commitment is to double in the next 5 years the critical metals and minerals that we produce in British Columbia for export.
2: He also promised a new price guard to regulate gas prices and measures to boost competitiveness in the grocery sector. Meanwhile, BC Conservative interim leader Lorne Dirksen pledged to triple LNG production by 2035.
4: We will deliver this by cutting red tape, faster permitting, faster approvals.
2: He also says a Conservative government would spend close to $500 million on buying new firefighting aircraft and would temporarily remove the PST on Canadian alcohol. The BC Greens called for expanding the $10 a day childcare program, vacancy control and other measures for renters, and safety regulations on AI. Emily Jovesky, Vista News, Victoria.
1: New Hazelton RCMP responded to a head-on crash on Highway 16 Thursday afternoon, closing the highway west of the community. Northern BC spokesperson Corporal Jennifer Cooper explains what happened.
5: The incident occurred around 3:30 p.m. on Highway 16 West near Broucher Road when a westbound pickup truck collided head-on with a semi-trailer truck in the eastbound lane of the highway.
1: The semi-driver was taken to hospital and the two pickup occupants, a 39-year-old man and 24-year-old man, died at the scene.

0: the Prince George Cougars snapped their three-game losing streak with a 3-1 victory over the Brandon Wheat Kings at the CN Center yesterday. The Cougars are off until Sunday, October 11th, against the Swift Current Broncos, with puck drop at 1 p.m. at CN Center. And the Prince George Spruce Kings host the Cowichan Valley Capitals tonight at 6 and tomorrow afternoon at 2. And the UNBC Timberwolves men's team took a 2-2 draw against the Alberta Golden Bears yesterday at Massage Play Stadium. They play the Mount Royal Cougars tomorrow at noon. And the UNBC women's soccer team took a 5-0 loss to the Fraser Valley Cascades yesterday. They'll now host the UBC Thunderbirds tomorrow afternoon at 2:30. And the Prince George Kodiaks will conclude their season in the BC Football Conference when they visit the Valley Huskers tonight at 7 o'clock. Get daily and weekly news alerts directly to your inbox by signing up at MinnechakoValleyNow.com.
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5: But don't worry, we are not going anywhere. 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
8: 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I wanna be normal. I wanna be sane. I wanna

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1: I'm Zach Barrowclef. BC's major party leaders outlined campaign promises on energy, affordability, and wildfires during week two of the provincial election campaign. Our provincial reporter Emily Joveski has the details in her weekly BC election roundup.
2: LNG Canada announced on Tuesday it would go forward with its multi-billion dollar Phase 2 expansion in Kitimat, which the BC NDP campaign was quick to claim as a win for David Eby. Eby started the week with an announcement about critical minerals.
3: Our commitment is to double in the next 5 years the critical metals and minerals that we produce in British Columbia for export.
2: He also promised a new price guard to regulate gas prices and measures to boost competitiveness in the grocery sector. Meanwhile, BC Conservative interim leader Lorne Dirksen pledged to triple LNG production by 2035.
4: We will deliver this by cutting red tape, faster permitting, faster approvals.
2: He also says a Conservative government would spend close to $500 million on buying new firefighting aircraft and would temporarily remove the PST on Canadian alcohol. The BC Greens called for expanding the $10 a day childcare program, vacancy control and other measures for renters, and safety regulations on AI. Emily Joveski, Vista News, Victoria.
1: New Hazelton RCMP responded to a head-on crash on Highway 16 Thursday afternoon, closing the highway west of the community. Northern BC spokesperson Corporal Jennifer Cooper explains what happened.
5: The incident occurred around 3:30 p.m. on Highway 16 West near Broucher Road when a westbound pickup truck collided head-on with a semi-trailer truck in the eastbound lane of the highway.
1: The semi-driver was taken to hospital and the two pickup occupants, a 39-year-old man and 24-year-old man, died at the scene. The highway has since reopened, and anyone who witnessed the incident or has dash cam footage is asked to contact the New Hazelton detachment. Anyone planning a trip to the gas station today should wait until Sunday, when pump prices are expected to drop as much as 8 cents a liter. Canadians for Affordable Energy making that prediction after prices jumped 7 cents on Friday, with another 7 cent increase expected today. That will leave the pump price $1.92 a liter depending on location. It expects prices to drop after news that G7 countries, including Canada, plan to release some emergency supplies of diesel, gas, and to a lesser extent, oil. And in sports, the Prince George Cougars snapped their three-game losing streak with a 3-1 victory over the Brandon Wheat Kings at the CN Center yesterday. The Cougars are off until Sunday, October 11th, against the Swift Current Broncos, with puck drop at 1 p.m. at CN Center. And the Prince George Spruce Kings host the Cowichan Valley Capitals tonight at 6 and tomorrow afternoon at 2. And the UNBC Timberwolves men's team took a 2-2 draw against the Alberta Golden Bears yesterday at Massage Place Stadium. They play the Mount Royal Cougars tomorrow at noon. And the UNBC women's soccer team took a 5-0 loss to the Fraser Valley Cascades yesterday. They'll now host the UBC Thunderbirds tomorrow afternoon at 2:30. And the Prince George Kodiaks will conclude their season in the BC Football Conference when they visit the Valley Huskers tonight at 7 o'clock. Get daily and weekly news alerts directly to your inbox by signing up at MinnechakoValleyNow.com.
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3: 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Not much has changed, though. Same giraffe.
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